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0: Brighton Weekender is back from the 23rd to the 25th of October at the Preston Park Hotel in Brighton, and with tickets at just £49. 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
5: From the Sky News Centre at 2, a body's been found in a pond by police searching for a missing three-year-old boy in Suffolk. Noah Woods was last seen in a playground in Brantham on Tuesday afternoon. His disappearance prompted hundreds of volunteers to join in the search, and it's not being treated as suspicious. Our correspondent Emma Birchley's in the village and says it's the news no one wanted to hear.
6: People quite clearly crying, hugging, a very sombre atmosphere, not saying much at all, and actually the police too, some of the officers, emotional.
5: Buckingham Palace has hit back after the King was accused of saying Princess Diana would be forgotten soon enough. Her brother claims in a new book that the then Prince Charles made the comments days after her death. Pressure's mounting on the Bank of England to raise interest rates later this morning after inflation jumped to a five-month high. The Iran war was one of the reasons why the rate of price rises rose to 3.1% last month. A man suspected of being the so-called Putney Pusher has been found dead at his home in West London. Nicholas Brandrum, who was 44, had been questioned in June on suspicion of pushing a woman into the path of an oncoming bus in London in 2017. Now to sport, and Manchester United were left red-faced after letting a two-goal lead slip against Brighton, crashing out of the EFL Cup. The South Coast side bossed the match in the second half, despite being 2-0 down after only 10 minutes. Here's Brighton goalkeeper Jason Steele.
7: Listen, we didn't start great tonight. Two really poor goals to give away at a place like this. And you come here, you give them a leg up, you know, when they've had a tough result at the weekend, and you're like really frustrated at half time. But we got us all back into it, and yeah, I think we really deserve that win.
5: And staying with the Cup, and Fleetwood's reward for beating Sheffield United is a home draw against Arsenal. Other highlights include Liverpool hosting Chelsea, Everton meet Newcastle, and Aston Villa go to Bournemouth. That's the latest. I'm Stevie Shillinglaw.
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3: From the Sky News Centre at 3, police have praised the hundreds of volunteers who searched for a missing boy after recovering a body. 3-year-old Noah Woods disappeared from a playground in Brantham on Tuesday afternoon. The body was found in a pond 24 hours later. The news prompted emotional scenes from locals helping in the search.
4: The mood literally dropped. We've been drawn to that area twice today, and unfortunately, the last time we were there, he was found.
5: It hits like a dagger in a way. Trying to keep emotions in check has been difficult throughout the day.
6: It's a sad time, it really is, but the community here have been absolutely lovely.
3: Buckingham Palace has hit back after the King was accused of saying Princess Diana would be forgotten soon enough. Her brother, Earl Spencer, claims in a new book that the then Prince Charles made the comments days after her death. A royal spokesperson's warned grief can cloud reason and colour memory. Here's our royal correspondent, Laura Bundock.
7: This is a really remarkable intervention from the palace, a very robust response. They do not normally comment on books, and we only need to go back to the publication of Prince Harry's memoir, Spare. The palace at that point said nothing.
3: Inflation's risen to a 5-month high. The acceleration in the rate of price rises to 3.1% last month is putting pressure on the Bank of England to raise interest rates later this morning. A man's been found dead months after he was arrested in connection with the Putney pusher case. Nicholas Brandrum was questioned in June on suspicion of pushing a woman in front of a London bus nearly 10 years ago. There's been a record number of complaints about water companies. The totals jumped by 84% in a year, with Thames Water and South West Water the worst performers. Manchester United let a 2-goal lead slip as they lost 3-2 at home to Brighton and crashed out of the EFL Cup. Fourth-tier Fleetwood, meanwhile, knocked out Sheffield United 1-0 and will now host Arsenal in the fourth round. Aston Villa were 3-1 winners at Coventry and Everton beat Wolves 1-0. That's the latest. I'm Stevie Shillinglaw.
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0: Brighton Weekender is back from the 23rd to the 25th of October at the Preston Park Hotel in Brighton, and with tickets at just £49. It's a weekend you can't afford to miss, with My Soul DJs Terry Jones, John Jules, Perry Lewis, Paul Clark and Mike Vitti, and sets from Eddie Piller, Bill Griffin, David Lynn, Simon Vanoss, Matt Big and many more. This looks set to be a weekend not to miss. Tickets available now from musicmeltdown.co.uk. Just £49. The Brighton Weekender from the 23rd to the 25th of October.
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7: From the Sky News Centre at 4, police in Suffolk say they've been overwhelmed by public support after they discovered the body of a child in their search for a missing boy. Three-year-old Noah Woods disappeared from a playground in Brantham on Tuesday. A body was found in a pond yesterday afternoon, although it's not yet been formally identified. Leslie Cherry's a member of Brantham Parish Council.
8: I think the village will take a while to respond and to come to terms with it. There's been a lot of people around all of the time searching, and I think there'll be time to take stock, and there'll perhaps be something happening over the weekend to bring people back together.
7: A book claims the King said Princess Diana would be forgotten soon enough, just days after her death. Buckingham Palace has hit back at the suggestion in a memoir by her brother Earl Spencer, saying grief can cloud reason and colour memory. It's expected the Bank of England will hold its interest rate later. The current figure of 3.75% could remain the same for a sixth time. That's despite fuel prices driving another leap in inflation figures yesterday. A man suspected of being the so-called Putney Pusher has been found dead at his home in West London. 44-year-old Nicholas Brandram was questioned in the summer, nearly 10 years after a near miss when a woman was pushed into the path of a London bus. Brighton became the first team in 50 years to go down 2 at Manchester United and still win, as they got through 3-2 in the EFL Cup. Pascal Gross got one of the goals that turned the cup tie around, and he's praised the whole team, including goalkeeper Jason Steele.
9: That gives you obviously relief in a stadium like that when you did it before. The experience, we tried to give it to the lads. Yeah, it was a really good performance, and I have to say Steele's save in the end was unbelievable.
7: Fleetwood, meanwhile, earned a home draw with Arsenal at their Highbury Stadium. Liverpool will play Chelsea and Everton will host Newcastle in the last 16. And the winners of Manchester City and Norwich will play Brighton. Meanwhile, Sunderland recorded a 1-0 win over AZ Alkmaar in the Europa League, their first match in Europe for more than half a century. That's the latest. I'm Stevie Shillinglaw.
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5: From the Sky News Centre at 5... Princess Diana's brother has claimed that the then Prince Charles told him that his sister would be forgotten soon enough. Earl Spencer has written in a new memoir that the King made the comments during a row over Princes William and Harry walking behind their mum's coffin. In a statement, Buckingham Palace says the King understands grief can cloud reason. Our royal correspondent Laura Bundock says it's a striking reaction.
6: The response from the palace certainly has echoes, I think, of that response we had from the late Queen when Meghan made allegations about someone within the royal household asking about the colour of Archie's skin. The Queen said recollections may vary. I think this statement we've had goes much further than that.
5: A body has been discovered in the search for a three-year-old boy who disappeared from a playground in a Suffolk village on Tuesday. Hundreds of volunteers joined the search for Noah Woods in Brantham. Economists predict the Bank of England will likely hold the base rate of interest when it makes its announcement later. The rate currently sits at 3.75%, and with the recent surge in energy prices, it's expected there'll be hikes later this year. Economist Linda Yu says she'll not be surprised if rates remain unchanged for now.
7: Core inflation, if you strip out energy, underlying the economy is not very strong. We saw that also in the wage growth bills that just came out, and those suggest that the economy is actually weakening. So raising rates would not help that.
5: Manchester United let a two-goal lead slip as they lost 3-2 at home to Brighton in the EFL Cup. Fourth-tier Fleetwood knocked out Sheffield United 1-0 and will now host Arsenal in the fourth round. And Sunderland returned to European football after 53 years with a 1-0 win against AZ Alkmaar in the Europa League. And rapper Macklemore has donated his £750,000 paycheck from Ed Sheeran's US tour to charities supporting Palestinian people. It's after he was dropped as a support act over comments he made about the conflict in Gaza. That's the latest. I'm Stevie Schillinglaw.
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5: From the Sky News Centre at 6, Buckingham Palace says grief can cloud reason after claims the then Prince Charles told Princess Diana's brother she would be forgotten soon enough following her death. Earl Spencer has written a new memoir alleging the comments were made during the arrangements for her funeral in 1997. Police in Suffolk say they've been overwhelmed by public support after they discovered the body of a child in their search for a missing boy. 3-year-old Noah Woods disappeared from a playground in Brantham on Tuesday. A body was found in a pond yesterday afternoon, though it's not yet been formally identified. Leslie Cherry is a member of Brantham Parish Council.
6: I think the village will take a while to respond and to come to terms with it. There's been a lot of people around all of the time searching, and I think there'll be time to take stock and there'll perhaps be something happening over the weekend to bring people back together.
5: Frontline medics in the Democratic Republic of Congo say they're concerned about the pace Ebola is spreading. They say it's killed 3,500 people since May. Rapper Macklemore has donated his £750,000 paycheck from Ed Sheeran's US tour to charities supporting Palestinian people. It's after he was dropped as a support act over comments he made on stage about the conflict in Gaza. Manchester United let a 2-goal lead slip as they lost 3-2 at home to Brighton, and they're out of the EFL Cup. Michael Carrick's admitted there is pressure after losing 3 games out of 6 so far this season.
7: Yeah, that's pretty obvious, isn't it, I think, to say. I totally understand it. We have to accept it. I totally accept it. It's on me, ultimately, you know. What results you get, I'll take that. You take the praise, I'll stand here and take the criticism and the upset. I totally understand it tonight.
5: Fleetwood continue their fairy tale run. The League Two side are into the fourth round for the first time, beating Sheffield United 1-0. And Sunderland returned to European football after 53 years with a 1-0 win against AZ Alkmaar in the Europa League. That's the latest. I'm Barry Weir.
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9: From the Sky News Centre at 7, Princess Diana's brother has claimed that the then Prince Charles told him his sister would be forgotten soon enough. Well, Spencer has written in a new memoir that the King made the comments during a row over Princes William and Harry walking behind their mum's coffin. In a statement, Buckingham Palace says the King understands grief can cloud reason and colour memory. A royal correspondent, Laura Bundock, says it's a striking reaction.
10: The response from the palace certainly has echoes, I think, of that response we had from the late Queen when Meghan made allegations about someone within the royal household asking about the colour of Archie's skin. The Queen said recollections may vary. I think this statement we've had goes much further than that.
9: Meanwhile, His Majesty will address bosses from some of the world's leading AI developers later. He's expected to say the new technology should be in the service of humanity, community and the natural world. Police have praised the hundreds of volunteers who helped search for a missing boy in Suffolk after recovering a body. 3-year-old Noah Woods disappeared from a playground in Brantham on Tuesday afternoon. Macklemore's donating his entire earnings for Ed Sheeran's tour to charities supporting Palestinian people. The rapper's made the £750,000 pledge after being dropped as a support act for comments he made about the conflict in Gaza. The British singer claims it was the promoter who made that decision. Tour expert Ray Waddell says it's a very unique situation.
11: Well, money is power, and if you're paying for everything, yes, you can make that call, but almost without exception, the promoter wants to do what the artists want. Artists lead the business.
9: In football, Fleetwood's reward for beating Sheffield United is a home draw against Arsenal in the fourth round of the EFL Cup. Brighton's victory over Manchester United means they could now play Manchester City. And it seems the way is now clear for Clear Lake Capital to take control of Chelsea. Former chairman Todd Bowley has left the club after selling his shares there. That's the latest. I'm Barry Weir.

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10: From the Sky News Centre at 8, Buckingham Palace is pushing back hard on allegations in a new book by the brother of the late Princess Diana. Earl Spencer claims that just days after his sister died in 1997, the now King told him, "Rest assured, we'll forget her soon enough." A spokesperson for His Majesty says the pain of fraternal grief can cloud reason, affect judgment, and colour memory. Jenny Bond is a former royal correspondent.
11: If they just let that lie, then that's what the vast majority of the public would believe. I think they did have to counter, because recollections clearly here do vary, and recollections here are varying with bells on.
10: Meanwhile, the King will address executives from some of the world's biggest AI companies later. He's expected to urge them to ensure the technology serves humanity, community, and the natural world. Hundreds of volunteers who joined the search for a missing three-year-old boy in Suffolk have been praised by police. A body was recovered from a pond 24 hours after Noah Woods disappeared from a playground in Brampton. Frontline medics in the Democratic Republic of Congo say they're concerned about the pace Ebola is spreading. They say it's killed 3,500 people since May. To football, and Brighton became the first team in 50 years to go 2 down at Manchester United and still win. They threw 3-2 in the AFL Cup. One of the goal scorers, Pascal Gross, praised the whole team, including the goalkeeper, in a crucial late stop.
12: "That gives you obviously relief in a stadium like that when you did it before. The experience, we tried to give it to the lads. Yeah, it was a really good performance, and I have to say Steely Safe in the end was unbelievable."
10: The winners of Manchester City and Norwich will play Brighton. Fleetwood's earned a home draw with Arsenal at their Highbury Stadium. And Malcolm Moore has donated his £750,000 paycheck from Ed Sheeran's US tour to charities supporting Palestinian people. He was dropped as a support act over comments he made on stage about the conflict in Gaza. That's the latest. I'm Barry Weir.
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4: From the Sky News Centre at 10, Buckingham Palace says grief can cloud reason after allegations made by Princess Diana's brother in a new memoir. Earl Spencer claims the King says we'll forget her soon enough, just days after she died in 1997. Royal journalist India McTaggart says it's unusual to get a statement like this from the palace on this sort of an issue.
5: Buckingham Palace knew they had to respond swiftly and make an exception. And I know it was an exception because I've asked many times for comments on various books and they never give any. And as they said in their statement, as a matter of principle, they do not comment on books. But I think they understood the seriousness of these allegations.
4: Meanwhile, the King will tell AI company bosses later that they need to reassure people that they won't lose control of their lives to autonomous agents. Executives from NVIDIA, Anthropic and OpenAI will be at a summit in Ayrshire to discuss the risks posed by rogue systems. A life-extending breast cancer drug is now available on the NHS in England, 2 years after being rejected over its cost. Enhertu can give patients with incurable breast cancer valuable extra time. Rapper Macklemore has donated his £750,000 paycheck from Ed Sheeran's US tour to charity supporting Palestinians. It's after he was dropped as a support act following comments he made about the war in Gaza. Thomas the Tank Engine is back and he's bringing a new narrator with him.
6: Welcome on board as we kick off an exciting new chapter of Thomas and Friends with an all-new animated series.
4: Henry Golding, who's best known for Crazy Rich Asians and The Gentleman, will tell the locomotive's stories in a new animated YouTube series. The famous trains entertained children for 80 years now. And British men's tennis doubles player Joe Salisbury has announced his retirement from the sport. He steps away, having become Great Britain's most successful men's doubles player in the Open era, with 4 Grand Slam men's titles, 2 mixed doubles. That's the latest. I'm Barry Weir.
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That body on demon time ain't going to hell. 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
8: From the Sky News Centre at 11, Buckingham Palace is pushing back hard on allegations in a new book by the brother of the late Princess Diana. Earl Spencer claims that just days after his sister died in 1997, the now King told him, "Rest assured, we'll forget about her soon enough." A spokesperson for His Majesty says the pain of fraternal grief can cloud reason, affect judgment, and colour memory. Jenny Bond is a former royal correspondent.
9: If they just let that lie, then that's what the vast majority of the public would believe. I think they did have to counter, because recollections clearly here do vary, and recollections here are varying with bells on.
8: Meanwhile, the King will tell AI company bosses later that they need to reassure people they won't lose control of their lives to autonomous agents. He's hosting a summit involving some of the biggest players in the sector. The EU is outlining what it's planning to do to help keep children safe online. The measures include banning under 13s from social media. A life-extending breast cancer drug is now available on the NHS in England, 2 years after it was rejected for being too expensive. Enhertu can give some patients with incurable breast cancer more time to live. Dr. Simon Vincent from Breast Cancer Now and says the announcement's a reminder to keep checking your breasts.
10: Many people will know that a lump might be a symptom of breast cancer, but there are other symptoms as well. It could be a swelling, it could be a redness around the nipple. So it's really important that women are aware of their changes, and if there's anything at all that you're worried about, go and see your GP and get it checked out.
8: Tennis player Joe Salisbury has announced his retirement from the sport. He's Great Britain's most successful men's doubles player in the Open era. And sales are up at Debenhams, meaning it's back into profit for the past 6 months. The retailer expects earnings to continue to improve after efforts to cut costs as part of a turnaround plan. That's the latest. I'm Barry Weir.
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0: 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It go with the semi, pay the pretty dinner penny.
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5: From the Sky News Centre at midday, Princess Diana's brother claims the then Prince Charles told him she would be forgotten soon enough in the days after her death. Earl Spencer says the comment came during a heated row over William and Harry walking behind their mother's coffin. Buckingham Palace says grief can cloud reason, affect judgment and colour memory. Jack Royston from Newsweek says the unusually direct palace response is significant.
6: The royal family has been on the record to journalists for years, dating back decades, that they never respond to books. And they didn't respond to Prince Harry, but they have chosen to respond to this. And they have basically poured a lot of fuel on the fire.
5: Meanwhile, King Charles is hosting a meeting of artificial intelligence bosses and will say the technology is deeply concerning. His Majesty wants executives to make sure systems don't allow us to lose our humanity. Some breaking news, and the Bank of England decided to keep interest rates unchanged at 3.75%. That's despite inflation in the UK rising to 3.1% yesterday. A new drug for breast cancer patients could give people an extra 7 months of life compared to chemotherapy. The treatment's now been approved by the NHS in England. Macklemore's donating his entire earnings from Ed Sheeran's tour to charities supporting Palestinian people. The rapper's made the £750,000 pledge after being dropped as a support act for comments he made about the conflict in Gaza. The British singer claims it was the promoter who made that decision. Tour expert Ray Waddell says it's a very unique situation.
7: Well, money is power, and if you're paying for everything, yes, you can make that call, but almost without exception, the promoter wants to do what the artists want. Artists lead the business.
5: And a river that's home to around 500 crocodiles has been cleared to host Olympic and Paralympic rowing and canoeing events at the 2032 Brisbane Games. The course is on the Fitzroy River, and it passed an assessment which didn't consider the reptiles. That's the latest. I'm Barry Weir.
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6: From the Sky News Centre at 1, the Bank of England's kept the base rate of interest at 3.75% despite yesterday's jump in inflation. The decision was split, with 6 policymakers voting to hold and 3 wanting rates increased to 4%. Higher rates can curb inflation by making borrowing more expensive and dampening spending. Independent economist Gillian Jessop says he'd have voted for a rise.
7: The inflation has been about target for most of the last 5 years. I think the excuse that this is just another temporary shock is beginning to wear increasingly thin. And personally, I would have voted to raise rates today.
6: The family of Nicholas Brandram have insisted he was not the so-called Putney pusher. They also say the 44-year-old took his own life after months of immense pressure caused by a Metropolitan Police investigation. He was arrested in June in connection with the 2017 incident where a woman was pushed into the path of a bus in southwest London. Ireland won't take part in next year's Eurovision. Broadcaster RTE says it'll continue its boycott of the song contest because of what it calls the ongoing loss of life in Gaza. Two Britons are among 3 people killed after a light aircraft crashed into a mountainside in the Swiss Alps. Swiss investigators are now working to establish the cause. Princess Diana's brother claims the then Prince Charles told him she would be forgotten soon enough in the days after her death. Buckingham Palace has cast doubt on Earl Spencer's recollection, saying grief can cloud reason, affect judgment and colour memory. Jack Royston from Newsweek says the unusually direct palace response is pretty significant.
8: The royal family has been on the record to journalists for years, dating back decades, that they never respond to books, and they didn't respond to Prince Harry. But they have chosen to respond to this, and they have basically poured a lot of fuel on the fire.
6: And Madonna's making her MTV Video Music Awards comeback after 23 years. The pop icon will open this year's show in Los Angeles. That's the latest. I'm Barry Weir.
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And your song could be next. Home.

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5: From the Sky News Centre at 3, the Bank of England's given strong hints about likely interest rate rises in the coming months, despite keeping the cost of borrowing on hold. The base rate remains 3.75%. Yesterday, figures showed a rise in inflation in August, and the central bank's governor, Andrew Bailey, says everyone's watching the impact of the Iran war on fuel prices.
6: So far, that feed-through has been quite subdued, but it is early days. Unfortunately, the longer these high energy prices go on, the more difficult this becomes, and we've flagged this very clearly today.
5: The father of a three-year-old found dead in a pond in Suffolk says he was the sweetest and most innocent little boy. Noah Wood's dad, Reese, has also expressed a heartfelt thank you to the hundreds of volunteers who helped look for him. Health Secretary Yvette Cooper says a lot of work's been done to ensure a life-extending drug for breast cancer patients in England can now be used on the NHS. 2 years ago, the watchdog rejected Enhertu for being too expensive.
7: The government has now changed some of the rules that affect NICE and means they can better take account of the benefits of drugs like this. I think that's really important. I think it's been really helpful to see some of the changes that mean this drug can now be used and make a real difference.
5: It can help women live around 7 months longer than those having chemotherapy. The King is bringing together AI bosses at a summit in Ayrshire. He says we need to make sure the rapid development of AI doesn't cause society to lose humanity. Macklemore's donating his entire earnings from Ed Sheeran's tour to charities supporting Palestinian people. The rapper was dropped as a support act over comments he made about the war in Gaza. And a river that's home to around 500 crocodiles has been cleared to host Olympic and Paralympic rowing and canoe events. The course passed an assessment for the 2032 Brisbane Games. That's the latest. I'm Anna Bates.
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1: From the Sky News Centre at 4, the Bank of England's kept the cost of borrowing on hold but issued a warning about surging energy bills. It's predicting inflation will continue to rise while gas and electricity tariffs could leap by almost a quarter. For now, the base rate of interest remains at 3.75% but could go up in the coming months. Economist Ben Caswell says everything hangs on the Iran war and how it impacts fuel prices.
2: If they remain elevated for longer, that pass-through is more likely to happen. So they're going to be on watch for seeing what happens towards energy prices looking forward.
1: A three-year-old's been described by his dad as the sweetest and most innocent little boy after his body was found in a lake in Suffolk. More than 1,000 members of the public joined Tuesday's search for Noah Woods. Reverend Chris Willis is a local vicar.
3: I have never seen a community rally, and not just the immediate community of Brantham, which is amazing, but then joined by, if you like, a wider community as people shared that desire to help. I think it's unprecedented. There's an amazing positivity. Obviously, desperately sad outcome.
1: Police say human remains found in woodland following a wildfire in southwest London are those of a woman who disappeared nearly 7 years ago. Joanne Sheen was last seen in 2019. A life-extending drug has been approved for breast cancer patients on the NHS in England. The treatment can give people close to 7 extra months on average, compared with those who had chemotherapy. The family of a man accused of being the so-called Putney Pusher says he took his own life due to a police investigation. The Met's referred itself to the police watchdog. And time's up. If you were hoping to register for Oasis tickets for their newly announced 2027 tour, Noel and Liam Gallagher are returning to the home of some of their most famous concerts, Nebworth Park, where a purpose-built campsite and dedicated train services will help manage the crowds. That's the latest. I'm Anna Bates.
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8: From the Sky News Centre at 5. The Bank of England's kept the cost of borrowing on hold but issued strong hints we should expect increases in the coming months. Policymakers voted to keep the base rate of interest at 3.75%. That's despite yesterday's jump in inflation. Our economics editor Ed Conway says we shouldn't be fooled into thinking nothing has changed.
9: They think inflation is going to get up to 4% next year. They think that the Ofgem price cap, that's going up by 24%. And when you look at all of that, the bank is signalling that it is ready to deal with that higher inflation.
8: A dad has paid tribute to his sweetest and most innocent little boy after Noah Wood's body was found in a Suffolk pond. More than 1,000 people joined the search after he went missing in Grantham on Tuesday. The King has raised concerns of existential danger if artificial intelligence goes rogue during a speech to tech bosses. He's met leading AI executives at a summit in Ayrshire, where he urged them to ensure developments in the sector don't come at the risk of safety.
10: The task before you is not merely to advance the technology, but to ensure that it remains firmly in the service of humanity, community, and the natural world.
8: He also praised the technology for its immense capacity to improve and save life. It's been confirmed the remains of a woman missing since 2019 have been found after a wildfire in southwest London. A man's been arrested. The Metropolitan Police has referred itself to the watchdog over its contact with a man accused of being the so-called Putney Pusher. Nicholas Brandrum, who was suspected of pushing a woman into the path of a bus in London in 2017, was found dead on Tuesday. And the registration deadline has passed for fans hoping to see Oasis on tour next year. Anyone hoping for fixed price tickets needed to have signed up by 4 o'clock today. That's the latest. I'm Anna Bates.
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5: From the Sky News Centre at 6, the Bank of England's given strong hints about likely interest rate rises in the coming months despite keeping the cost of borrowing on hold. The base rate remains 3.75%. Yesterday, figures showed a rise in inflation in August, and the central bank's governor, Andrew Bailey, says everyone is watching the impact of the Iran war on fuel prices.
6: So far, that feed through has been quite subdued, but it is early days. Unfortunately, the longer these high energy prices go on, the more difficult this becomes, and we've flagged this very clearly today.
5: The father of a three-year-old found dead in a pond in Suffolk says he was the sweetest and most innocent little boy. Noah Wood's dad, Rhys, has also expressed a heartfelt thank you to the hundreds of volunteers who helped look for him. Princess Diana's brothers accused the King of being giddily elated following her death in 1997. Our royal correspondent Laura Bundock has the extract from Earl Spencer's new biography.
7: He says in his book, "The phone rang constantly. Prince Charles caught me as I crossed the landing upstairs. Unlike my other callers who were stunned, barely able to articulate their condolences and offers of help, he sounded giddily elated, like a lottery winner."
5: In response to earlier extracts, Buckingham Palace said grief can cloud reason, affect judgment and colour memory in ways others don't recognise. Meanwhile, the King's confronted tech bosses with concerns about what he calls existential dangers if AI goes rogue. He's urged them to put safety first. Scotland Yard says its investigation into the so-called Putney Pusher remains ongoing following the death of suspect Nicholas Brandram. His family's claimed he took his own life because of the pressure of the inquiry after a woman was shoved in front of a London bus. And Ireland's continuing its boycott of Eurovision. It's been confirmed it won't enter the song contest next year because of the involvement of Israel. That's the latest. I'm Anna Bates.
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1: Welcome to the Luton Youth Show again. I just had to play that jingle. It is myself, Kay, formerly known as Sharon, part of Youth Connect, and we are here with our two special guests who will also be hosting the Luton Youth Radio Show. 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
3: Hi,
4: my name's Shay.
3: I'm Georgia. We're a part of the fourth cohort of the Luton Youth Council.
1: Nice. Can you guys explain, for those who are listening and might be like, what does that mean? What does that mean? And what do you guys do?
4: So basically, I'm the chair for educating reform.
1: Oh, fancy.
4: Which means I'm trying to make the education system a lot more like diverse, understanding about SEND kids, disabilities. Mm. And I'm also trying to help with setting kids up for out of school life.
1: Yeah.
4: Trying to make sure they know all of the knowledge that they need to know.
1: Yeah. Okay, nice. What about yourself, Georgia?
3: Yeah, we've got three main campaigns. One of them's the education one. One of them's something to do with community violence. And then another one is... I don't know what the other one is.
4: Community violence, health.
3: Oh, yeah, quality health. And healthcare.
1: Okay, so you've got education, then, quality healthcare, community violence. So those three are the main campaigns you guys are working on.
3: Yeah.
1: And are those campaigns, is it, were you told you need to work on them, or did you come as a collective and be like, let's decide what campaigns to do?
4: Yeah, no, we had a meeting, we sat down, we all decided what we want to do. So there was, I think the options were, pretty much just them. I think there was one other one, but I can't remember that off the top of my head.
3: Yeah, we ended up just picking the ones that we resonated the most with. Like, obviously, the education one affects us, like, the most because we're all in school. And it's just, like, we just want everything to be better for the youth and all of that. Like, that's what we do. Mm. And that's why we've got the healthcare as well that focuses on mainly women's health, mental health, just to make it a bit more equal for everyone.
1: Yeah. I like how you guys as well working on outside of school, as Shay mentioned, you know, a plan for young people, especially SEN and special educational needs or people suffering with mental health, knowing how life is outside of school, because sometimes that can bring people stress, you know, like when you leave school and you're not sure what to do, if you want to go back into college, uni or work. some young people don't understand there's more opportunities for them, like part-time school or apprenticeships instead of just uni or work. So that is really interesting. So will you guys be doing any like community projects as well?
4: Yeah, we're working right now on a STEM project up in the university.
1: Cool.
4: For any year 9s, year 11s listening. We don't have a set date yet, but we're working on our next meetings coming up soon. So hopefully we get that all done soon so that we don't have to worry about the year 11s also having to worry about their GCSEs, mocks and stuff like that.
1: For those who are listening who may not know what STEM means, can you break that down? STEM.
4: Hmm. It's science, technology,
3: maths and
1: engineering.
4: Yeah, engineering.
1: Yeah. It's new, isn't it? Because I was going to say I've heard it. But yeah. A STEM student is a learner who studies science, technology, engineering, or mathematics.
3: Yeah.
1: Yeah.
3: And it's just to give people an idea of what options they want to do. Yeah, because not everyone knows what they want to do. Like, it's hard to figure it out.
1: It is.
3: But yeah, it just gives us something to do. We've also sent out a survey to, I think, all the schools in Luton. I'm not sure.
4: Yeah, I'm pretty sure they've been sent to... the Educating Reform, we've sent surveys out to all of the schools, as Georgia said, and I'm pretty sure the only ones that have actually let us know that they're doing it was ICKNILD.
3: Yeah, it's just like, because we want to get, like, people that are actually young and people that are actually experiencing it to give us their opinions and what they think needs to be changed, and then we can hopefully make a change.
1: Have you guys ever thought about going into schools? I know it may be awkward as you're
4: We have, but
3: Yeah, we was thinking about assemblies.
4: I'm pretty sure he said there was safeguard, something to do with safeguarding along that lines.
1: Which makes sense.
4: Yeah.
1: And seeing if you're allowed to leave school, to go to school.
4: Well, we're going to have to leave school to go to do the STEM thing.
1: Mm.
4: But, which is a tricky one for, because we have a lot of people in year 11s that are worrying about GCSEs and stuff. So it is a lot trickier with going out at the moment, especially this year. If we do go out, it'll probably have to be like the year 9s and year 10s. Maybe. I don't think we've got anyone in year 8 this year, do we?
3: I think Zoe's in year 8.
4: Oh, okay. So, yeah, we've got a few year 8s. Nice. So it'll probably be them more than...
1: What are the top struggles you guys would say that you've gathered from young people, you know, especially with the GCSEs? What's, you know, what are the top struggles and worries that young people are facing?
4: Stress.
1: Yeah. Is that stress to do with the education? There's a lot
4: a lot around it. Your education, your home life.
1: Yeah.
4: If you're stressed at your home life and then you go into school, it's going to follow through.
1: Mm.
4: So it's a bit of both, which is why I think our campaigns are very... Because you've got the mental health, the equality in healthcare, and then you've got the education reform. So them two link up.
1: Yeah.
4: So very well.
1: It all bounces off each other. It's like a nice cycle.
3: Yeah, definitely. It's just a thing where people need to better understand how it is to be a student, because in the end of the day, unless you are a student, you'll never really understand. So that's why we're just trying to make it a bit more accessible, a bit more inclusive for anyone that has got any mental health problems or anything STEM. That's what the Equality in Healthcare is for. Yeah.
1: Nice. And what are you two studying? How's the stress of school life for you guys?
4: For me, I personally suffer with SEN and stuff like that, so I don't actually go to a mainstream school.
1: Okay.
4: I go to a provisional.
1: Nice.
4: And even provisionals, they are a lot more or less stressful, but even that is still stressful because you have to deal with a lot of different societies. You've got STEM kids, you've got gangsters, wallaby gangsters in there. You have to deal with a lot of that.
1: Mm.
4: I know you mentioned they've still got that, but it's a lot more focused.
1: There's different characters and personalities, and where I'm guessing if you are SEN, it's broad.
4: Yeah.
1: Special educator, if you're under SEN, it's not just one specific physical or mental illness. There's a variety. Yeah. So
4: which is why we're trying to make it a lot more fit. What's it called?
1: Accessible.
4: Accessible, yeah, for the help for them and stuff. Because I think I got kicked out in year 7 because they couldn't handle me. Was their worst. They can't handle me. They're not trained enough.
1: Yeah.
4: So with that, that's why also one of our plans are to go into training, have a look what we need to what we could ask.
1: Yeah. And how did that make you feel? You know, being in year 7 and in a way getting kicked out due to them not being able to handle yourself. How did that make you feel?
4: I'm being very honest, it made me feel like I wasn't worth an education, if you get what I mean.
1: Probably a bit alienated.
4: Yeah, I probably shouldn't be in education anyway. There's probably no chance of me trying to do anything.
1: I feel like a lot of young people could relate. At the time when I was at school, a friend of mine, she had dyslexia. Obviously, I know that's completely different, but they weren't... They thought she was lying when she wasn't.
3: Yeah.
1: I know, she's you know, she went to the GP and everything, but they just weren't able to assist or manage her needs. And with that, she was behind, she struggled a lot, she would get low grades. She was intelligent, but it was just a dyslexia that, reading on the board and writing words, she had to have coloured paper as So they were able to help, but not as majorly as she probably needed.
4: Another thing is, a lot of people, when they think of SEN, they just think of, oh, they're stupid. They don't
1: Yeah, you could say that. Okay. Yeah.
4: They're stupid or stuff like that.
1: But that's not always...
4: It's not true. It's just they can't channel a lot of times.
1: Mm-hmm. But SEN as well, it can be dyslexia, autism, ADHD. Yeah. It could be more physical as well. I did a work experience in a SEN school as well, and there was a variety of young people ranging from different abilities, and so it's not that they're stupid, it's just their abilities and having the accessibility for their needs, and obviously, as you say, a quotation mark, standard school just can't provide that for them.
4: Yeah.
1: We'll listen to some music.
4: Yeah.
1: And we'll be right back. Don't forget, you can drop us a message on WhatsApp as well, 075-686-863. If you're a young person or a parent of a young person and you have any questions, drop us a message.

despair. Suckerism contagious, it's in the air. It's spooky, it's spooky, it's hella spooky. You can't be corny, you can't be goofy. Some of these P.I.s do too much to heck of bootsy. A lot of these ninjas wore some bras, they be groupies. Golden Gate Bridge, we be shining. From Alcatraz, you can get to Mare Island. Where the game originated, 10 toes with feet on the pavement. I'm elated, I made it, I know them suckers, they hate.

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1: Diverse.
0: Welcome back to the Luton Youth Council radio show. And before we get into it, I would just like to say shout out to Jennifer and Tallulah, Margaret, Rita, English in year 11. Thank you so much for your message. We have a few more messages on the WhatsApp. Hi, question for the people in the radio station. Do you personally have SEN needs? I don't think I do.
2: You do.
0: Okay, probably undiagnosed. But what about you, Georgia? Do you have any SEN needs?
3: No, I'm pretty fine. I don't have anything.
0: That's fine. I see, Shay, you mentioned. Yeah. What about you, Zane? Do you have any SEN needs?
4: Not that I'm aware of.
0: Yeah. OCD doesn't count, does it?
5: Yeah, it does.
0: Really?
5: Oh, yeah.
0: Oh, okay.
3: I guess something.
0: Yeah. Yeah, I got a little razzle dazzle. No, I'm joking. And then the next message, question for Georgia and Shay. How are you guys finding your GCSEs?
5: Well, I can't. I can, but a lot of them I can't because I'm not allowed to do tests.
0: Okay.
5: On my EHCP says because it puts too much stress on me, apparently.
0: So what does that mean for you, not able to do tests? Like
5: alternatives, like AQAs. And stuff like that. I can't actually sit the proper GCSEs.
0: But you're still able to leave school with a qualification.
5: Yeah, yeah, yeah. And I also can't do option, like the option ones. Even my school doesn't provide that. So when I do AQAs, I have to do the main core subjects.
0: Music. Sorry, maths, English, science, history, geography.
5: No. Just maths, English, science.
0: You know what? At least you've. Not much stress compared to you, eh? You've got like 7 GCSEs, Georgia. How are you finding them?
3: So, it's actually not bad, to be fair, but, like, I like doing tests, to be honest, but I don't like failing.
4: You like doing tests?
3: Yeah, I love doing tests. Tests are so fun.
0: I love studying.
3: Mocks was genuinely the most fun thing I've done in my life, but I don't like failing.
0: Zane's looking at you like you're crazy.
4: No.
0: But that's a good thing. Some people like to naturally just learn and study.
3: No, it's fun, I promise.
0: I loved English language.
4: I dread doing
0: and the, you know when you have to write your own poet.
3: Yeah, poem. I like English.
4: Write your own poet.
0: Yeah, did you have to do that in English? Write your own poem.
5: You're a bit of a poet.
0: Do you guys still
5: poet?
3: What?
5: You're a bit of a poet.
0: When I was a kid, I guess. Yeah. Do you guys still do Of Mice and Men? The book.
3: No,
4: some other schools may do it.
3: We're doing like an Inspector Calls and.
0: I don't know anything, that just sounds weird.
3: No, it's so good.
5: Isn't
3: it's
5: that
3: actually
5: done
3: good.
5: By
4: J.P. Priestley?
3: Yeah,
5: I
3: it's
5: don't know who that
3: no,
5: is.
3: No, and Inspector Calls is good.
5: I'm not gonna lie.
0: Roald Dahl.
5: Yeah, something like that.
0: I'm so glad you know who Roald Dahl was. I'm about to imagine.
4: I've got a whole collection of Roald Dahl books.
0: Oh, I love Roald Dahl.
5: They're changing all his movies. They've changed all of them, the Wonka movie.
0: The witches.
5: That
0: the original
5: awful.
0: Witches was amazing.
5: Yeah, but the new one, I watched it the other night, I fell asleep.
0: Yeah, it's, they've changed the story. Even Wonka, I like Charlie and Chocolate Factory with Johnny Depp, I find that really cool. But then the
5: I
0: new
5: don't
0: one.
5: Like this.
0: So, Jack Sparrow, the guy who played Jack Sparrow.
5: Yeah,
3: I like Johnny Depp.
0: Yeah, he was really Wonka, Charlie and Chocolate Factory. Then the new one with Timothy Chalamet.
5: No, I prefer the first one with the blonde Willy Wonka. I feel like that one's better.
0: Oh, the original.
5: Yeah.
0: That one was cool as well. But those, like that one and then Charlie and Chocolate Factory with Johnny Depp, they have similarities in storyline where the new one is completely different. Like, he's got a mum where, obviously, nothing wrong with that. We all have mums and dads. But like in the other Charlie Chocolate Factory, Charlie, it was his dad. He was a dentist against sweets. Where this one, it's completely different. He's not friends with the Oompa Loompas. The Willy Wonka guy, he's actually... it's like they're clashing. The Oompa Loompa steals his chocolate. So it's completely different. Oh, we have another question. Don't forget... You listeners, our amazing listeners, you can drop us a message on WhatsApp 0756 886 6863. Another question: what is George's favourite option subject?
3: I don't like my options that much, but I like business. Shout out, Mr. Trotter, I love you. Thank you.
0: Oh, you love him?
3: Yeah.
0: Oh.
3: I love Mr. Trotter. No, he's the best. He got me from a grade 3 to a grade 5, so I like him.
0: Okay, Mr.
3: Trotter.
0: Trotter.
3: Yeah. McTrotters.
0: Oh, another question. We are popular today. Question for Georgia. What is your favourite colour from Jennifer? Who's Jennifer?
3: Oh, it's Jennifer. Jennifer Angelina Margarita English. My favourite colour is blue, as you know already. Thank you.
0: But why is it from Jennifer? Does she give colours out?
3: No, she's just annoying.
0: She's just annoying. What's your favourite colour, Shay, from Jennifer?
5: From Jennifer? Personally, I don't know that well, so ginger. She's not going to like me for that one.
0: Oh, we have someone typing. They've stopped. But yes. Do you have any ideas what you'd like to do for college, you two?
5: Yeah.
0: Ooh,
5: share. Okay. Oh, I meant something that way. Anyway. yeah, I want to be a firefighter when I'm older, so I have to do public service. I think, pretty sure the course is called, for 2 years. Then I have to go to probably school, and then I'm a firefighter.
4: Oh, that's really cool.
5: Just don't know, I feel like it's cool.
4: You feel like it's
5: a bit of a vibe.
4: I hear it all.
0: Firefighting, I think that's really interesting. Sorry, I've just been talking to someone on WhatsApp. I thought it was Georgia.
4: Like auntie.
0: Do I sound like an auntie?
4: Yeah, I'm texting someone on WhatsApp.
0: What am I meant to say? I'm not going to say I'm WhatsApping someone. Oh, wait, you can say that, yeah.
3: Oh?
0: Oh my gosh, I just cancelled on it.
3: No.
0: But no, they asked if you like ginger hair.
3: Oh, yeah, I actually dyed my hair ginger once upon a time, and then I... And then I dyed it back to black.
0: Back to black. What about you, Shay? Do you like the ginger colours?
5: I guess.
0: Yes. Shout out Jen, though.
4: Do you like ginger?
0: Yeah, I was kind of ginger. I was like a strawberry blonde. And I think... I'm not now. Don't look at the colour of my hair now.
4: You're ginger.
0: Yeah. There was a point I was matching the walls in the studio, which are orange.
5: Oh, I could imagine that on live.
4: Any other questions?
0: I'm just asking Jennifer now.
3: There's another one.
0: Oh.
4: I've been completely forgetting.
0: Shout out Mayma.
4: Eh?
0: Mayma?
3: Yep, Mayma.
0: Oh, Mayma. Shout out Mayma. Who is George's favourite teacher is the whole school. I think she meant in the whole school.
3: I quite like Mr. Sharp, my form tutor.
0: Shark?
3: Sharp.
0: Oh.
3: Yeah.
4: His names are getting a bit more unique and unique.
3: Yeah, I like Mr. Sharp. Don't know who else. Mr. Trotter, Mr. Fit.
5: Just realised how weird
3: Mr. White. Mr. Fit. Mr. White.
5: Mr. Fit, you know.
3: I don't know. Miss Wenham, all of my teachers.
0: To be fair, that's good. Because you're naming teachers, do you know what I mean?
5: Do you know what? In my school, we named our teachers by the first name.
3: Yeah.
5: Oh, I always say that to people. Yeah, I always say that to people, and they're like, "What? That's so weird." But yeah, name it by the first name, and then when someone like asks me, "Oh, what's their last name?" then I'm just like,
4: "I don't know."
0: Oh, we have more questions.
4: Question.
0: Hi, it's Amira. I have a question for Georgia and Shay. What's your favourite song?
3: One.
5: Damn, I don't know, I go through a lot of it, but right now it's Come On, Come On by the Von Bondies. So,
0: sing it.
5: No.
0: Sing it.
5: Nah.
0: But
5: it just pretty much says, come on, come on. Like that. I'm not singing on it here, but I'm not
4: live,
5: playing.
4: Live radio, bro.
5: let the actual people sing.
3: I like Jealous by iDress, and I like Not Anywhere by Alex G. I like all Alex G songs, actually.
0: Ooh, Alex G. We have another message. Can you shout out Zion Mugo? I hope I said that right.
3: Hi, Zion.
0: And Zion has messaged as well saying, what brought you to Luton Youth Council? So this is for yourself, Georgia and Shay.
5: I said to my school... as a funny story, I come back from hospital and they all had votes and no one put themselves forward to join the council, and I heard one of the teachers talking about it. I was like, oh, I want to do that.
0: Yeah.
5: And then, so, and they're like, oh, why do you need to join, blah, blah, blah, blah, blah. And I was just like, oh, I want to join because I want to make a difference in the education system.
0: Yeah.
5: So that's, I just literally joined to do what I'm doing now, which I'm kind of glad that I actually got the chance to.
0: And I think it's important, especially if you're passionate about making a change within the school system or anything to do with young people. It should be young people doing it, as you're a young person.
5: Yeah,
0: 100%. You understand the struggles, the worries, the strengths and weaknesses in schools or outside of school, so you guys are the ones that can help the most.
5: Mm-hmm.
0: What about yourself, Georgia?
3: What's the question?
0: Why did you join Luton Youth Council? Why are you doing what you're doing now?
3: I basically joined it because I was interested in like working in the council or politics, and then Lucy said one day that the school got an email about it, like it was like a little leaflet thing, and then she was like, oh, you should do it, it'd be good, and I was like, yeah, it would be good. So then I applied and I got an interview and I did it.
0: Amazing. No, that's really nice. It's honest and genuine reasons. And we have a question. Can you ride a bike from Lucas and Charlie?
3: No.
5: Yes.
3: Not at all.
0: Why? No, it's fine. Maybe it's mobility issues. I shouldn't really laugh at that.
2: Ride it up.
0: Yeah. Hey, Maima again. Wondering what they talk about in their youth council and if each member has a significant role. That's a good question, actually.
5: What does significant role?
3: So a main role.
0: Yeah. Oh, so I'm a project support worker. Okay. Someone would be like project manager. So you all have specific roles because you work on different departments.
5: Yeah. Well, I'm part of the social media team, and then I'm also chair for Reform Education.
3: Yeah, I'm a part of the. I'm a part of the social media thing. I'm like this. I don't know, the chair. I'm the chair of the social media thing, and then I'm the second lead of the health, the health equality one as well.
0: Okay. And how many different departments would you say there are in the Luton Youth Council?
3: There's quite a few. There's like the chair, then there's the deputy chair.
5: I think
3: chair.
5: That's roles.
3: What did she ask?
5: Departments, like.
3: Yeah, like that's departments because they're different teams. Like there's the chairs.
5: Well, no, there's not. That's more roles. Like you've got roles. Like that's more roles.
3: Well, there's like three main ones. There's like the mental health one, the school one, and then like the education one and the community and gang violence.
0: Nice. We're getting a spam of questions, which I really appreciate.
5: No music tonight, guys.
0: Someone's asked a shout out, Lila or Lils, and then they have asked as well, what's your favourite activity to do from Lila? This is towards Georgia and Shay, and do you enjoy watching certain sports? So what's your favourite activity to do, and what sports do you like to watch?
5: I like to do Muay Thai and boxing.
0: Oh, okay.
5: And then I really enjoy watching hockey, very fast paced, very violent. And yeah, I quite like it. It's a bit of both worlds.
0: He's a bodyguard in the youth club. I mean, the youth.
3: I don't know. I like to go to the gym with Lilia. And then I like watching ice hockey, and I go with her as well.
5: You watch ice hockey?
3: Ice hockey's sick.
5: Do you support a team?
3: MK Lightning.
5: Come on.
0: Lucas Norrish wants to know if Georgia likes bikes, and Mr. Sharp has emailed asking, why is Mr. Sharp the best?
3: Mr. Sharp is the best because he's been my friend for 5 years, and he's actually like quite nice. He's all right. that's about it. He's nice. He helps us all. If anything's like going on, he like actually cares, and he does try to help us. And yeah,
0: I think that's important though, as a teacher. Needs to be able to resonate with young people as well. Like, yeah, you're there to teach, but if you can see they're struggling outside of school,
3: there's
0: no harm to be like, hey, do you need extra help? Or is there any way we can help as a school? Or do you want any advice? Because it's good to have that trust there as well. Obviously, keeping it professional and the boundaries, but you don't want too much of authority as a young person when you're at school, because you're nearly enough at school most of the time.
3: Yeah.
0: Hi, Maima again. Didn't want to leave Zane out. So, Zane, What do you do in your free time?
4: No one asked me. No, I'm joking.
6: What was the question again?
0: What do you do in your free time?
6: What do I do in my free time? I watch Netflix every so and then.
5: What's your favourite TV show?
6: My favourite TV show.
1: Diverse.
6: The Prison Break was
0: super. I finished that.
6: You finished. Oh,
0: I finished Prison Break.
6: No,
5: how
6: really,
5: old are you and you've only just finished it?
6: No, but she's watched it like, multiple times.
0: Yeah, I started it like 3 weeks ago.
5: Oh, okay.
0: I finished it all.
6: I forgot what I said. Prison Break Suits. And then also in my free time, I go to gym. And then other than that, I don't really do a lot. Well, thank you for asking.
0: Big up MKL.
3: MK Lightning.
0: Oh, MK Lightning.
5: Do you watch them?
3: What?
5: MK Lightning, you go watch them?
3: Yeah.
5: Well, I'm going to go watch them play Peter Parr. That'd be a good one.
3: Because
5: good
3: ice hockey season starting soon.
5: Yeah, man, come on.
0: Okay, so someone's requested another shout-out, so this is from myself. We have Maymar. Shout out Maymar, you're amazing. Hope you have an amazing weekend as well.

0: You're going to do amazing in school.
1: Never met the bloke.
2: Diverse.
0: No. Question from Lucas and Charlie. What do you enjoy most about what you're doing for the council?
3: Helping people and that struggling and stuff, you know. I've always like had that like kind of urge to like help people, which is probably why I want to be a firefighter as well. So I've always had if I have an option to make a change or help someone, I tend to pick that route a lot.
0: Being a firefighter as well, you're not just there saving people in fires. There's so many others. People are stuck up a building or
3: trying to do stuff.
0: Yeah, or animals, pets.
3: Yeah.
0: You know, they're in an awkward place. But I've noticed that even sometimes like they'll go to hospitals. Like, you know, like young people, they think firefighters are like superheroes. So, they'll visit the hospital and give them like, you know, a little love, motivation. Yeah.
3: I should be starting fire cadets soon, which I am going to try.
0: That's cool.
3: Get the chief or something so they can like speak on it about how good a firefighter is.
0: Yeah,
3: but
0: that's really
3: that's
0: cool.
3: When I get into it.
0: So that's cool that you're starting soon.
3: Hopefully.
0: So we have a request for yourself from Jennifer.
4: Oh my gosh.
5: Jennifer.
0: Can Georgia and Shay give Jennifer a shout out? So you just say,
3: what's the full name?
4: Give Jennifer Antelula Marguerite thing.
5: Did she already get a shout out?
3: Yeah, she did.
4: She's a big fan.
3: Shout out to
2: Diverse.
4: Jennifer
3: Antelula Marguerite thing. Jennifer Antelula Marguerite English. I did it.
0: Your turn,
4: hi,
0: Georgia.
4: Jennifer. I actually like you. Thanks for being here, because you're actually...
0: Okay.
3: Do you want to shout out or not? Oh, thank you for being here.
0: Do you know she said, I actually like you? Like,
4: you're right.
3: Fake friend?
0: Do you not like many people?
4: No, of course I don't.
0: Hi, it's Amira. Can I have a shout out as well? I love Georgia.
4: Hi, Amira. How are you?
0: Fabulous.
3: Well, shout out to
4: someone. Because I have to see them every day.
0: But they're showing so much support, like both of your friends and loved ones.
4: Yeah, you're alright, Maymar.
0: Maymar said, does Georgia like me? Can't you message this her?
4: Can you get Georgia shut?
0: Tell Georgia we love her from Lelia, Amira, Georgia and Jennifer and Maymar.
4: Why is it from me?
0: Can you get Georgia to shout out her dad, Jamie?
4: Shout out to my dad.
5: Shout out the family.
0: Can Georgia say Crudy?
4: Cruddy.
3: What is this question?
4: Cruddy.
0: You spelled cruddy wrong, but I love that. Okay. This was fun. I love to see that you guys have supportive peers.
4: Hardly support.
0: No, I wish my friends messaged me on my radio show this much. They're still typing.
4: Gosh.
5: Unemployed.
0: They're like 12 on them.
3: Yeah.
0: One last question for Georgia. I'm not asking that.
4: Jennifer, go away.
0: Said, how bad do you smell?
3: That's not very nice, mate. It's not very nice.
0: They don't smell. Hey, I'm 15, actually. That's great. Amazing.
4: How do you
3: close
4: block
3: enough.
0: 15 I'm months?
3: I'm having a conversation through WhatsApp and a radio station.
4: How do you block it?
0: I can actually do it right there.
3: I thought you actually liked
4: Jennifer. You're gonna get blocked.
3: I thought you actually liked Jennifer.
0: No, she kinda likes. I'm joking. But yes, we have 10 minutes on the show, and it's been really fun. It's been amazing getting to know you both, and as well as your agendas for the future. You both seem to genuinely want to make a change within Lutes and other world.
3: There might be another question sent.
0: That's fine.
3: By the way.
0: Tell Georgia to drop her curl routine. That's weird. How do you guys know what we look like when you're listening to us on radio?
4: Scary.
0: Oh, well, you're on the Mixcloud?
5: Probably not.
0: You know you can go on the Mixcloud and watch it.
4: Really?
5: It's live on camera.
3: Yeah, it's but I think...
5: One, two, three.
4: No way. anyways, I use Totex gel and I use Soft and Free... curly
0: things. I was gonna say, Shay's got amazing curls.
3: Yeah, no, the other day, I don't know what was going on with my hair, it's just like perm type curls. So it's like, why can't this be

0: did have corners at one point. They did. They only lasted about 2 weeks.
1: Yeah, longer than what mine did. I had one of them once and it only lasted a day.
0: Oh,
1: damn.
0: No,
1: well,
0: yours should last a little bit longer because you got a bit
1: more.
0: Nah,
1: I don't like it, man. It was itchy and I just didn't look good.
0: Wheel. Wheel.
1: Make my hair look greasy then.
0: Is there any more questions, Kate?
2: No.
0: They've ended.
2: I know.
0: Oh, yes.
2: They've gone quiet. Someone said, how do I watch the Mixed Cloud? But that's you just type in diverse headphones.
1: I don't hope not on others on Mad Mugs.
0: Diverse 102 AFM on Mixcloud.
2: Yeah.
1: Are we on Mixcloud?
3: Yeah.
0: Yeah, you're on Mixcloud.
3: Diverse 1028 FM on Mixcloud. I didn't know that.
0: That's, yeah, that's what I've been doing.
1: I've been having
0: 1212 switch cameras.
3: Oh my god.
1: Damn, there's been some bad mugs. I'm going to get home and all my mates are just going to send me mugs.
0: And be lucky nobody.
3: I didn't know that was an option.
1: There probably isn't anyone on it anyway.
0: Well, there's no one on it now.
1: Imagine if you just go on and like one.
0: There has been five views.
1: Oh, okay.
2: Okay, per.
3: Hi, Amar.
2: I don't copy. You guys gonna shout out Amar?
3: Yeah.
0: How much shout outs is everyone getting?
1: They want one shout out tonight.
2: Can I get a shout?
0: Hold on.
2: No. Will we be joined with you all tomorrow? Tomorrow, sorry, next week.
1: No, so rotate. How many groups is there?
3: Three, so it'll be in another 3 weeks.
2: That's
3: Don't miss us too bad.
1: Yeah, don't miss us too bad. The other groups aren't. I don't know if they're listening. Sorry if they're listening, but they're not as entertaining as
2: we enjoy. Can I have a shout out? Okay. Shout out Zane and shout out Alana.
1: Zane's been a bit left out, but in a group chat.
2: Don't feel left out. Well, Jennifer, if you want to hear my voice again, I'm live every Friday, 7 to 9 p.m. on my own show, so yeah. You guys can join me.
1: 7 to 9?
2: Yep.
4: Diverse.
2: I play music.
1: By yourself.
2: I have a special guest play music.
1: Oh, fair fun. Play. Got a special guest tonight?
2: Tomorrow, I've got two.
1: I'll tune in then. Send you a little bit of questions.
2: Yeah, please do. It'll be fun. But yes, we'll be joined with another pair of amazing young peoples from the Luton Youth Council next week, 6 till 7 p.m. Yes. Do you guys want to say bye?
3: Yeah, fabulous.
2: Aww. Lil said we love you, Kay. Thank you. I appreciate that. I don't.
3: Oh my god. Ignore that.
2: Left out. Thank you, everyone. So to those who are, we love you, Kay, Georgia, Zane, and Shay. But thank you guys, shout out everyone for listening and tuning in, and along with the WhatsApps. If we don't reply to your WhatsApps, we are not ignoring you, we are just logging out, but feel free to say bye.
3: Fabulous, okay, bye.
1: Oh, that was very quiet.
3: Thank you for listening.
1: You're excited to go, mate. Bye. Tune in next month, innit, that we do it?
3: No, in like 3 weeks. Well, it's next week anyways. Listen to the other people. They're all right as well.
1: Yeah, we're better though. But anyway, tune in next 3 weeks. We'll be back.
3: Yeah.
5: Is your tone losing its soul?
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0: Yes, yes, people. Welcome, welcome to the show. 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That first track there was the sound of Milan's Gerardo Frazina. Next stop, Samungawa.
1: Ladies and gentlemen, I'd like to introduce myself. My name's Ali Baba, and I hope you'll buy this album. I need the bread to buy a couple of camels. You see, I haven't had a hump in a month.
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3: Wa!

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If you are a returning listener, then you'll know that I like to play plenty of Latin music on my show. If you're new to Latin music, you must start at Fania Records. That was the sounds of Luis Ramirez and Ungawa.

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1: Limbo, limbo like me.
2: Sounds of Lord Tickler and the Jamaican Calypsonians. Whenever I hear that record, reminds me of the parties we used to do over at Cantina Carnitas over in Hitchin. Shouts to Matt Cantina. It was good to see you last Thursday. Played a few tunes over at Hitchin Street Food Monthly. 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

The sounds of Chuck Berry. It seems the summer's finally coming to the end. If you're looking for something to watch on these dark, rainy nights we've got on the way, then I highly recommend Cadillac Records. That is the biopic of Chess Records over on Netflix. Go check it.

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3: After dark, the nighttime sound of Diverse.

And that was Yanyele from Orchestra Mambo International. You can find that record on their forthcoming debut album, Apuntalo, released on the 18th of September. From Leeds, we head over to some warmer climates.

Some Sanaga Calypso there, courtesy of Cameroon's Pastor Lapé. Time for some GAM Enterprises. GAM Enterprises, GAM Records. We flick between the two.

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Next part of the show is 7 Sevens. When you guessed it, I'll pull out 7 records. 7 7-inch records, my head.

is Diverse. After dark. 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

If you're just joining the show, then we are in the middle of the part I like to call Seven Sevens. When I play 7 7-inch records back to back, we're rolling through to the hour of 12.

0: Sounds of the Headhunters, God Made Me Funky. And before that, we had French producers Lord Funk and more working their magic with the Sam Cully Band.
1: One, two, three.

Sounds of San Francisco's Love Ride, who done their disco version of the New Orleans classic. From the deep south, we head to Venezuela.

Sounds of Raúl Monsalve y Los Forijados, released back on Olindo Records about 2015, I believe.

Sounds of Susanna Estrada telling the world about her favourite fella back in 1983. Bit of luck that it's past the watershed, right? Shouts to everyone. Shouts to the people on Instagram that have messaged me recently saying that they're really enjoying the show. That means a lot. Also, any punters listening, when you're out, you're feeling what the DJ's playing, go up and tell him or her because it puts a big smile on our face. Anyway, enough of that sentimental business. We've got a short ad break and then I'm going to be finishing off the show, getting in the mix.

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The next one's my last track. Big up everyone who's been locked. The show goes out every Thursday, 10 till 12 on Luton's Diverse FM. 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It's on the Listen Again feature. 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This last track is from Mitchum Yacoub. It's Fela Kuti in a Mexican style entitled Cumbia No Get Enemy. Enjoy. Thanks for your ears.

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5: From the Sky News Centre at 1, Princess Diana's brother has accused the King of being giddily elated following her death in 1997. Our royal correspondent Laura Bundock has the extract from Earl Spencer's new biography.
6: He says in his book, "The phone rang constantly. Prince Charles caught me as I crossed the landing upstairs. Unlike my other callers who were stunned, barely able to articulate their condolences and offers of help, he sounded giddily elated, like a lottery winner."
5: It adds he found the suggestion Princes William and Harry should walk behind her coffin utterly barbaric. In response to earlier extracts, Buckingham Palace said grief can cloud reason, affect judgment and colour memory in ways others do not recognise. The Bank of England's kept the cost of borrowing on hold, but issued a warning about surging energy bills. It's predicting inflation will continue to rise, while gas and electricity tariffs could leap by almost a quarter. For now, the base rate of interest remains at 3.75%, but could go up in the coming months. Economist Ben Caswell says everything depends on the Iran war and how it impacts fuel prices.
7: If they remain elevated for longer, that pass-through is more likely to happen. So they're going to be on watch for seeing what happens towards energy prices looking forward.
5: Noah Woods, the three-year-old found dead in a Suffolk pond on Wednesday, has been described by his dad as having nothing but love to give. He became separated from his family at a playground in Brantham on Tuesday. Police say their inquiry into the so-called Putney pusher remains ongoing. Suspect Nicholas Brandram was found dead this week, with his family blaming the immense pressure of the investigation. Now to sport, and in the Europa League, Celtic lost 3-1 at home to Ferencváros of Hungary. Crystal Palace were 4-0 winners against Lech Poznan, and Bournemouth was successful in their debut in the Europa League, winning 2-1 at Real Sociedad. And holders Manchester City strolled into the last 16 of the League Cup by thrashing Norwich City 5-0. City will host Brighton in the fourth round next month. That's the latest. I'm Stevie Shillinglaw.
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8: 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And R&B.
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